0: way that Pearl Bailey sings. When she swings, there's a gal that really sends.
1: Honey, you really better cut that out.

half as much as dancing cheek to cheek. Oh, I'd love to go out fishing in a river or a creek, but I don't enjoy it half as much

You know, I was wondering, you know, if you could keep on, because the force, it's got a lot of power, and it makes me feel like it makes me feel like